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Big Star takes us to 5 o'clock there from number one record. That was When My Baby's Beside Me. New from This Is Lorelei in there as well. Their new album going to be out very soon on September 11th, entitled The Singer in My Band. And you heard the single Billy Came Back. Asal in there with the very hopeful song Winter's Gonna Come. Mitski also in the mix with My Love, Mine All Mine. And Bedouin, One Thing Right, from their new album Neon Summer Skin began that set. I'm Hannah. This is The Homestretch on KXCI, and 5 o'clock means it's just about time for Film at 5, your daily examination of the intersections between film and music. First, KXCI is gearing up for the 43rd annual El Tour de Tucson on Saturday, November 21st, and you can be part of it. 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All right, the areas in which music and visual media can overlap are what we look at every day during Film at 5, and that could be a needle drop in a new film, a classic soundtrack or score, and also includes music written specifically for episodic storytelling. And in this case, we are choosing a song from the second season of True Detective. And that song performed by Cassandra Wilson, the great jazz singer that we lost yesterday at the age of 70. In season 2 of True Detective, she had a song on that soundtrack, along with a lot of other great musicians. Season 2 has a remarkable soundtrack, including this from Cassandra. This is Sign of the Judgment, your Film at 5 moment here on KXCI.

91.3 FM, KXCI Tucson. Well, he never fails to deliver the guitar goods there, Mr. Ty Segall, and Glass from the new album Chrome, out on Drag City Records. Also in there, Throwing Muses, Pearl, going back to Red Heaven, and Natalia Lafourcade alongside Silvana Estrada and Mon Laferte, doing their version of My One and Only Love. Cassandra Wilson began that set with the track Sign of Judgment from the True Detective soundtrack. That was our Film at Five moment today in honor of Cassandra, who left this mortal coil yesterday. She was 70 years old. I'm Hannah. It's the home stretch. If you ever miss anything during the readback, you can always go to kxci.org. And that's where you can see the playlist with all the information about the music that you're hearing. It's also where you can access our two-week streaming archive, so you can listen to anything you may have missed on demand. You can also learn more about our educational endeavors and DJ camps, volunteer orientations, all that good stuff at kxci.org. We go back into music with Robin Hitchcock in just a moment, but first, support for KXCI is provided by the Wilderness Society, a conservation organization working to protect public lands for future generations. That includes places like Ironwood Forest and Bears Ears National Monuments, public lands that provide the freedom to hike, hunt, fish, and recreate in the outdoors. More information about the Wilderness Society and its work to protect America's wild places is available at wilderness.org. And the Second Chance Tucson Job and Resource Fair takes place Thursday, September 10th from noon till 4 p.m. at the Tucson Convention Center Grand Ballroom. More than 40 employers and 50 resource tables will offer employment opportunities and resources for people impacted by the justice system. The event is open to anyone seeking a job or new career. Learn more at secondchancetucson.org. This has been a community impact announcement from KXCI. All right, Robin Hitchcock's new album entitled The Confuser. This is the track Building from Ruins. I'm Hannah. 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

91.3 FM KXCI Tucson. Janet Jackson, and I must say the album Janet came out in 1993 and holds up quite well, in my opinion. That was the track If. Right before that, Vince Staples, Blackberry Marmalade from his excellent new album Cry Baby. We also heard from Avalon Emerson, Eden, from their new album Written Into Changes. And it all kicked off with the latest from Robin Hitchcock. I'm Hannah. You've been listening to The Homestretch on KXCI, and it's just about time for me to close up shop and make room for Matt Moon and Global Rhythm Radio. After that, Halftime of the Apocalypse and Hex Induction Hours. Great music coming your way this Thursday evening here on KXCI. We're going to go back into music for our final set right after this. 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The Kingston Trio is a long-standing American folk and pop music band that emerged from San Francisco's North Beach club scene in 1957 and is best known for their signature three-part harmonies and folk sound. Doors at 6:30, show at 7. More information and tickets can be found at KingstonTrio.com. 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Originally fronted by Bob Marley, The Wailers have been a key act in the reggae scene since the 1970s. More information for The Wailers on September 10th can be found at RialtoTheater.com. All right, Black Marble is the project of the Brooklyn-based artist Chris Stewart. This is his fifth album, Life in Small Spaces.

0: And Depeche Mode wraps up this Thursday edition of The Home Stretch with World in My Eyes, which opens their classic Violator. Also in there, a classic in its own right, Heartbeats by The Knife and Black Marble kick things off. You heard the track Get Back Up from their new album Life in Small Spaces. I'm Hannah. It has been my pleasure to play music for you, and now it's my pleasure to turn things over first to Petey Mosquiti and then to Matt Moon for Global Rhythm Radio. I'll be back with you tomorrow. Have a peaceful evening, and may the music continue to meet you in the moment right here on KXCI. Take care.
1: This is Growing Native, and I'm Petey Mosquiti. It's the time of year when I proclaim there should be a fall festival of blooming Asteraceae. I used to think, well, maybe only a festival for the burrowweed, this small woody shrub that has these highway yellow blooms atop its woody branches. But then, you know, the burrowweed festival had to expand to include innumerable late summer, early fall bloomers in the aster family, the snakeweed, the rubber rabbit brush, the golden eyes, the other asters, and anyway, it's a long list, so it would have been a great fall festival. And as I say that, I'm thinking, well, there will be a lot of insect pollinators at this festival. Lepidoptera, Coleoptera, Hymenoptera, moths, butterflies, beetles, wasps, bees, ants. It'll be an insect festival as well, and a good time should be had by all. And then I'm thinking, well, it's going to take a lot of organizing, and no doubt would coincide with so many other fall festivals or events. I mean, fall in Southern Arizona is a season of events, a season of having to decide which event to attend. Having to choose is brutal. So maybe the fall festival of blooming Asteraceae could last for many days so everyone can find a day to attend. I propose, I proclaim, the fall festival of blooming Asteraceae will run from September through October. Oh yeah, we'll stop right before Desert Broom, the Baccharis erythroides, and the Asteraceae releases its seedy pappus, making folks grumpy. Okay, so it's official. Cool. Well, I can tell you that Ms. Mosquiti and yours truly have been celebrating the festival by getting out. And truth be told, we take in other plant families. I mean, getting into the desert, the foothills, the mountains after monsoon to check out plants. I mean, you could have a lot of botanical festivals. If you took your binoculars, you could have a lot of birding festivals. But in the plant department, the sumacs, Anacardiaceae, morning glories, calm volvulaceae, Desmodiums fabaceae, the milkweeds, Apocynaceae. You get the point, and I forget where I was going with this. Oh, I know. So we've gotten out a couple times recently and seen some fun stuff thanks to monsoon rainfall. We love this drive along a long stretch of dirt road that cuts through Chihuahuan scrub desert. It's usually quite bland, but it's beautiful, you know, immense spaces, but brown, green, and bland. But summer rain stimulated some cool stuff. And along that dirt road, we saw large clumps of mist flower in full bloom, green foliage, 2 foot tall, green foliage topped with bunches of bluish or lavenderish flowers. Oh, man, those mist flower plants were standing up. I mean, I said 2 feet tall, right? Lots of times it's laying down, decumbent, but these were upright, erect. And I drove by that first bunch, you know, and I slammed on the brakes. Uh-oh, roadside stop for Conoclinum dissectum. The former Eupatorium greggii, Greg's mist flower, but now Conoclinum dissectum. Conoclinum sounds like a model of a lazy boy recliner, and it does refer to its sometime decumbent nature, but these were standing up. Dissectum has got to refer to the lobed, sharply lobed leaves, right? I got to tell you, that mist flower was 2 feet tall. I said that, and blooming in that desert scrub, it just blew our minds. It was so beautiful. And I got to tell you, this plant, Greg's mist flower, 3 G's in that Greg's, is in the horticulture trade. Oh, yeah, and it's a butterfly magnet. Queens, monarchs, sulfurs, start a list. And though it can start blooming in late spring, early summer, it will bloom right up into the fall festival of blooming Asteraceae. So the festival has started. Entrance is free. And you don't need your hand stamp to come back for more. My kind of festival. I'm going to see you out there at this festival in the borderlands. Yeah, I'll see you in the borderlands because the borderlands are beautiful. Yeah, they are. Hey, I'm Petey Mosquito, and this has been Growing Native.
2: 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Going to start things off with a beautiful collaboration with a group of musicians from South Africa and Zimbabwe. 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

Yeah, music from Madagascar right here on 91.3 FM and Global Rhythm Radio. Good evening, my friends, and thank you so much for tuning in. Matt Moon with you here, broadcasting live from Historic Hotel Congress in downtown Tucson. During these heavy times, sometimes it's nice to celebrate life, because it might be the only one we get. The verdict is still out on that one. But that last song featured Degeri Njihe from Madagascar, a beautiful song called Mboahita Abao. Also in there from the Gambia was Sona Jabarta, joined by Musa Fili Jabarta, and a song called Dunon from a beautiful release from West Africa called Badinya Kumo. Also in there, we were in East Africa listening to Jeffrey Oryema in one of my favorite songs ever recorded. It's true, top 10 of all time, called Laponi, from his Beat the Border release. This is music from Uganda. And we started things off with a beautiful duet featuring Ladysmith Black Mambazo from South Africa and Oliver Mutukudzi from Zimbabwe, the song Neria. And as always, if you hear something beautiful on KXCI and you want to learn more about it, just check out our website at kxci.org. Grab a playlist from tonight's show or any show you hear on KXCI. It's our way of helping you stay connected with the beautiful music and the beautiful humans who produce it right here on KXCI. I have so much great stuff to share with you in a little bit. Going to be traveling over to Tibet and Nepal to hear some beautiful music. Also, got to hit up India. So we'll be listening to some music from India as well and some cross-cultural collaborations. Also, a little bit later on in the program, traveling over to Iran, Armenia, Pakistan, and beyond. So please keep it tuned to 91.3 FM. And if for some reason you got to run, I understand. But the good news is this show is available, as all shows are, for about 2 weeks through our website. 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Hear true personal stories of finding your groove, facing challenges, and sometimes falling flat on two left feet. 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This has been a community impact announcement from 91.3 KXCI Tucson. Well, if you're here in Baja, Arizona, you know that today was interesting weather, as we've been having recently. Last Thursday when I was on the air, we experienced the most intense monsoon of the season. I was here, ready to broadcast, had a great show planned for you, and then, you know, thunder, lightning, hail, intense winds. We lost electricity at the Congress Street studio, and then transmitter, something happened, internet went down, and so I literally ran through flooded streets, past ambulances and trees falling on cars. This is true. The water was up to my knees between here and the Armory Park House, which is only two blocks away and relatively flat ground, but I made it there. Hannah was kind enough to play some really wonderful music between here and there, and then I was able to bring in the show. But I'm happy to be back here at Congress to share with you some of my favorite music from around the world. This is an exciting time to be on the planet. Sometimes it's full of sorrow and heartache, and I definitely feel for those who are impacted by the flooding in the Grand Canyon, as well as those who are closely following the epic that is happening in Nepal, near the Nepal-Tibet border. I don't know if I shared with you last week, but one of the villages that was destroyed in this horrific event is a place that I've spent time, Siubrabesi, which is this beautiful little village inside this gorgeous canyon near the Tibet border. And it's where many people, myself included, entered the Himalaya. And so I had an opportunity to spend time both before and after the sacred mountains in this beautiful little town where I was welcomed like family, and to see that place literally erased from the planet has been deeply, deeply disturbing. Lots of grief. So I'd like to share some music with you from Tibet and Nepal
as we send musical prayers of peace to that side of the world and all who are affected. This first one features Nawang Kechog, perhaps Tibet's greatest flute player, and a song called Karuna. And Karuna is a very special concept in Tibetan Buddhism. If you were to literally translate the word, it means compassion, but it's the active participation in trying to erase suffering from all sentient beings. So I think that this sentiment is probably the absolute best thing that we can put out into the universe, put out through the airwaves. So please join me in listening to the beautiful music of Nawang Kechog and say your own prayers for the planet and the people. Thanks again for tuning in to Global Rhythm Radio.

The legendary voice of Yung Chen Lamo right here on 91.3 FM Community Radio. Beautiful song called Sound Healing, finishing off a set of music from Tibet and Nepal from her One Drop of Kindness release, Sound Healing. Also in there, also from Tibet, was Kelsing Chuki Tetong, a beautiful voice bringing us a prayer to dispel sickness and harm. And we started things off with Nawang Kechog, one of Asia's greatest flute players, bringing us Karuna, a song which means compassion for all sentient beings. My name is Matt Moon, and I am so delighted that you're tuned in to Global Rhythm Radio this evening. I have a lot of great music to share with you, and I appreciate you coming along for the journey. Like I mentioned before, in these heavy times, I think one of the ways that we can connect, one of the ways that we can celebrate this precious life is through music. I think music is a really great way to connect to cultures and to people who may be on the other side of the world. But when we connect with them sonically and vibrationally through music, I think it brings us that much closer together, which is something that I really, really enjoy about music and about community radio, because where else in the world can you hear music from Nepal and Tibet on a Thursday evening? I can't think of anywhere else, actually, which is why I'm here and why you're here as well. So it's a special time, so thank you for spending your evening with me. 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We really are

this together. This next song keeps us in the very same region, but as we head a little bit further south into India to hear a beautiful piece of music featuring Kala Ramnath on violin, Bikram Ghosh on tabla, and Barry Phillips on the bass. From the Rang release, R-A-N-G, this is a song called Yatra, which is like a spiritual pilgrimage, is how I would say it. Yatra is like a spiritual pilgrimage. 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

Beautiful music from Bella Fleck, Zakir Hussain, Edgar Meyer, and Rakesh Chaurasia, a title track from the release As We Speak, the Grammy Award-winning album that the late, great Zakir Hussain was able to participate in before his untimely passing just a few years ago. Thanks so much for tuning in to Global Rhythm Radio. My name is Matt Moon, and I'm delighted to be your host this evening and almost every Thursday here on KXCI, except for when I'm on special assignment, and I just love sharing the airwaves with other wonderful DJs who care so much about the music and the people of the world. In that last set of music, before Bela Fleck, Zakir Hussain, Edgar Meyer, and Rakesh Chaurasia, we heard from Bikram Ghosh, Kala Ramnath, and Barry Phillips bringing us the song Yatra from a release called Rang. I know I mentioned this before, but if you ever want to learn more about what you hear on KXCI, just check out our website at kxci.org. I have some really fun stuff to share with you in a moment, including music from Glenn Velez, Milton Cardona, Wolfgang Puschnig, Zakir Hussain, Ayrton Moreira, and Valerie de Naranjo, a group called Megadrums. This is so much fun, and it's like this deep dive into layers of instrumental music, mostly percussion, from around the world. So please don't go anywhere. But first, I want to let you know that support for KXCI is provided by Rocco's Little Chicago, serving Chicago-style pizzas, wings, and Italian specialties since the 20th century. Rocco's is now open for dine-in or takeout from 11 a.m. till 10 p.m. and is closed on Tuesdays. 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This has been a community impact announcement from 91.3 KXCI Tucson. So now that the sun is setting over the Tucson Mountains or the Baba Kiveries or the Como Babies or wherever you happen to be listening, I think this is an appropriate song as our friends from around the world take us deep into the musical traditions, the vibrations of rhythm and a variety of drums and sounds. This is a song called Ancient Feelings from the Layers of Time release, the kind of music you'll only hear on 91.3 FM.

beautiful rhythms from Masoud Habibi from Iran right here on 91.3 FM and Global Rhythm Radio. He is playing the daf. It's this beautiful frame drum covered with small metal jingles, very well known within the Persian classical music realm. His name is Masoud Habibi, and that's just one guy playing with essentially eight fingers on a single drum. Thanks so much for tuning in to Global Rhythm Radio on your community radio station. Before that, listening to a super group of percussionists from around the world, including Glenn Velez from the United States, Milton Cardona from Brazil, Wolfgang Puschnig from Germany, Zakir Hussain from India, Ayrton Moreira from Brazil, and Valeria de Naranjo, think Colombia, if memory serves. Anyway, music is available on our website if you want to learn more. That was a great song called Ancient Feelings from the Layers of Time release. My name is Matt Moon. I'll be with you until 8 p.m. bringing you some of my favorite music from around the world. But please don't go anywhere at 8 because that's when it gets really good. Jeff Rogers will be here to bring you Halftime at the Apocalypse, 2 hours of music, connection, and consciousness, and the kind of stuff you'll only hear on community radio right here in Tucson. And support for KXCI is provided by the Whalers. Wait a minute. Provided by the Rialto Theater presenting the Whalers on September 10th. Originally fronted by Bob Marley, the Whalers have been a key act in the reggae scene since the 1970s. More information for the Whalers on September 10th can be found online at rialtotheater.com. And SPF 26 is an all-day music festival and pool party on Saturday, September 5th at Rancho Linda Vista in Oracle, Arizona. The festival features 11 bands, DJs, and swimming, with proceeds benefiting Rancho Linda Vista Oracle Art and supporting artist residencies, barn concerts, and land preservation. Learn more about tickets, camping, and the event lineup at wilsonbarnarts.org. This has been a community impact announcement from 91.3 KXCI Tucson. Back to the music now as we head over to Armenia to hear the beautiful Duduk from Jivan Gasparian. This is a song called A Cool Wind Is Blowing from a beautiful release of solo Duduk music called I Will Not Be Sad in This World. Thanks so much for tuning in. It means a lot that you're here.

Quite possibly some of the most beautiful music in the entire world. That is Shujat Hussain Khan from India, Katiyun Gudarzi from Iran, and Sharik Mustafa playing tabla on Global Rhythm Radio. A beautiful song called Tender from the This Pale release. Persian Indian improvisations on KXCI. Matt Moon with you here on this beautiful Thursday evening. It's just about 7:39 in the PM and the sun has set, darkness has fallen, and what a beautiful season to be here in Baja, Arizona. These storms, this humidity, the clouds, feels quite magical, and I'm enjoying every day that it's not hot. I'm sure you are as well. In that last set of music before the song Tender, we heard from Jivan Gasparyan playing the Duduk from Armenia in a beautiful solo piece called A Cool Wind is Blowing. If you're unfamiliar with the duduk, it is one of the most haunting woodwind instruments in the world, traditionally used in funerary ceremonies. But folks like Jivan Gasparyan and others have really brought it out of the lament into more contemporary music, which I think is phenomenal. Although he is no longer with us, his music lives on, and I am so grateful for his contributions to the music of Armenia and the world. As always, if you want to learn more about the music that you hear on KXCI, please check out our website at kxci.org. 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This is a great way to stay in touch with the real people that are bringing you real radio. 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More information for The Midnight on September 17th can be found at rialtotheater.com. And applications are open for KXCI's Fall Break Youth Broadcasting Camps for ages 9 to 17, happening October 12th through the 15th. 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Well, it means a lot that you're tuned in this evening. I try to be here every Thursday. I really see this as a great honor. One, to be able to spend a couple hours of my Thursday evening with you, but also to be able to share with you what I consider to be some of the best music in the world. Sometimes it's very thematic, sometimes inspired by world events, conflicts, interesting things. But oftentimes what I try to do is seek divine inspiration to be able to play a particular song. And then that song inspires another, and then another, and another. And sometimes the common theme is sometimes it's just, it might be a chord, it might be a specific key, it might be something that sounds familiar. But a lot of times this kind of freeform global radio, I feel like I have very little to do with. I'm more of just kind of the in-between, between the musicians who want to be played and you, the listeners, who want to hear it. And so I feel it is a real honor to be able to have the keys to the kingdom

0: folk life. It's familiar, but not exactly ordinary. It's the embellishment of the ordinary. I'm Kimmy Eisel, and this is How We Belong.
1: Not far from El Paso, Texas, lies the tribal nation Isleta del Sur Pueblo, home to the Tiwa people. There, less than 100 feet from the U.S.-Mexico border wall, a group of women is farming an acre of land.
2: So this one, it's a good height. The leaves look good.
1: The women say their work is rooted in women's ways of knowing and a commitment to rematriate the land with the seeds their ancestors passed down. Here's Andrea Everett, founder of the Tiwa Women's Circle Farm.
3: We established this farm last year at the beginning of 2025. It was recognition of lateral violence that happens and really just wanting to bring back matrilineal roles in our community. I just kept having this calling to bring women together and to teach people to have a kinship relationship with the land, not only women my own age, but also youth and even elders that weren't able to have that in their time.
1: I visited the farm in June when rows of waist-high green corn stalks and bright yellow sunflowers reached into the blue sky. In two hoop houses, the women have planted amaranth, tobacco, watermelon, anasazi beans.
3: Everything starts off with prayer and permission. We just ask the land, we thank our Mother Earth for the sustenance that they bring us. We give offerings of cornmeal, corn pollen sometimes, and just make sure that we're starting off on a good foot always. Farming and being with the land is who we really are. There are so many outside influences that have watered down who we are as Pueblo people. And so returning back to the land, doing things that our ancestors did is really important. They cultivated these seeds for generations. They picked out the strongest seeds or the best tasting seeds, and to care for their seeds as our babies and let them speak through us. I think sitting out here, a lot of times you hear the wind, you hear voices. You speak to the plants, and they speak back to you. Somebody told me recently that plants know their caretakers and know your frequency when you come to them, and they actually perk up when they see you. I've seen it with my own eyes when I'm talking to the corn. These are seeds that have been cultivated over generations, and this is a co-creation, not just with the women, but with the land and their ancestors.
1: Farming in the Chihuahuan Desert has its challenges. Sometimes water doesn't come. Sometimes winds are heavy. Sometimes long-standing social structures impede the process. What Andrea and the others are learning is that carrying on tradition and making change means tapping into deep reserves of hope.
3: I had to cut all this tobacco that we were really proud of. It got a fungus and it was starting to spread, and I tried several methods to get rid of it, and I had to cut it to save the other plants. And I cried and held it and set it down and said our prayers, and now their babies are coming up. We saved all of those seeds and we've given them out to the community. I'm really proud of that one tobacco plant that has continued to grow, and it should be a little taller, but I just always am like, you're small like us, so look at how strong you are still.
1: That was farmer Andrea Everett from the Isleta del Sur Pueblo. How We Belong is a collaboration of the Southwest Folklife Alliance and KXCI, produced by Koich Nisimon and Kimmy Eisel. Theme music by Elijah Doy. 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
4: And good evening, everybody. 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So before I start playing music for you this evening, there's just something a couple things I wanted to acknowledge. I've been doing this radio thing for a long time. I have been on the air through the end of the Reagan years, both Bush presidencies, several wars, several riots, several mass shootings. You know, from Columbine to the Pulse nightclub that happened on my birthday, by the way, back in 2016, and here in Tucson again. And you know, it's at this point now, I don't read the news that much, and it's not because I need to maintain an ignorance of what's going on. I know what's going on. We all know what's going on, right? It's the same BS, different day. And if I spend too much time collecting what passes for news, I will forget the important things like the content of that previous mini program. And just how many people in the world are doing generous giving and humanitarian acts every day, quietly, every day. And it's easy to forget when we read the news and all of the noise and all that stuff, to just sort of tuck tail, fold ourselves up, and go hide in a corner somewhere. And nothing will benefit. Nobody will benefit from us doing that, especially not us. So, over the years, there's been some songs that I have relied upon when the collective heartbreak becomes hard to bear and hard to witness. And I'm going to play a couple of them tonight, you know, throughout the evening. This is hopefully, well, a soothing balm for us all. Anyway, this is Halftime at the Apocalypse. My name is Jeff Rogers. I want to thank Kevin Matthews for doing the last Thursday of the month last week. And I'm going to start playing some music right about now.

So a couple of go-to songs in that set that I have relied upon for many, many years when the world just becomes harder to accept. That was just me. Everything's okay here, folks. Finishing off was George Harrison and Paul McCartney on harmonium, George on guitar. And I think that has become my favorite, most favorite version of the song While My Guitar Gently Weeps, because it's easier to hear what's, you know, the subtext rather than just the carrier wave, you know? So we also heard, I had a request from a good friend of mine for Bruce Cockburn's Pacing the Cage from the Charity of Night. That goes back 30 years to that album. Paul Simon from his first, I believe his first solo release, self-titled, came out in 1972. And we heard Peace Like a River, and then started off with Nusrat Fateh Ali Khan and Eddie Vedder from the Dead Man Walking soundtrack. And we heard The Long Road. I have something to read to you really quick before I read to you the announcements, the underwriting, and all the other stuff that is a part of what we do here at KXCI. And it was something I just stumbled across today from, you know, one of the great sages of our time, rock and roll, punk, post-punk sage who has known his share of heartbreak. This is from Nick Cave's Red Hand Files page that he has been doing for several years now, where he answers people's letters. And this is just six lines, and it really says a lot. Although the world's energizing principle is love, joy ultimately declares itself most intensely through our heartbreaks. All right, now it's down to business. Support for KXCI is provided by the Kingston Trio, performing live on Friday, September 18th on the Plaza at Hotel Congress. The Kingston Trio is a long-standing American folk and pop music band that emerged from San Francisco's North Beach club scene in 1957 and is best known for their signature three-part harmonies and folk sound. Doors at 6:30, show at 7 p.m. More information and tickets can be found at kingstontrio.com. And the Second Chance Tucson Job and Resource Fair takes place Thursday, September 10th from noon to 4 p.m. at the Tucson Convention Center Grand Ballroom. More than 40 employers and 50 resource tables will offer employment opportunities and resources for people impacted by the quote-unquote justice system. Excuse me. The event is open to anyone seeking a job or new career. Learn more at secondchancetucson.org. This has been a community impact announcement from 91.3 KXCI Tucson. Okay, the chat box is open on the Spinatron page if you'd like to check in, have a request, just want to say hello. That's always great to hear from folks out there. So, starting off this next set will be Craig Brown.

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Oh yeah, that's the life for me.

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Okay, finishing off that set, of course, was Margot Timmons and the Cowboy Junkies from their 2018 album, All That Reckoning. And we heard all the things we do to each other. It's kind of along the line of While My Guitar Gently Weeps, but different, of course. Dar Williams in that set from her album, In the Time of Gods. And we heard I Am the One Who Will Remember Everything. Nick Lowe, the writer of the song that Elvis Costello made famous, What's So Funny About Peace, Love, and Understanding? That's from his 2004 album, Untouched Takeaway. And Greg Brown started off that set with the title cut from his album, The Poet Game. 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My name is Jeff Rogers, and this is

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This is 91.3 KXCI, Tucson, KXCI.org. You know, and we had to say goodbye to another, you know, there's been a lot the last week. There's been Dolly Parton, there's been Tim Curry, and there was Wendell Berry, who at 92 finally, not finally, but, you know, did the thing that we're all going to do. And this little poem has been floating around here and there in the last few days in the wake of his passing. And it's from, it's called The Loved Ones. And I'm going to read it to you. This seems to be the night for this sort of thing. So, and it goes like this. The loved ones we call the dead depart from us and for a while are absent. And then, as if called back by our love, they come near us again. They enter our dreams. We feel they have been near us when we have not thought of them. They're simply here, simply waiting while we are distracted among our obligations. At last, it comes to us. They live now in the permanent world, and we are the absent ones. Wendell Berry.

Finishing off that set was Dolly Parton, Linda Ronstadt, and Emmylou Harris from the 2023 album, Country Flowers. And we heard Wild Flowers, a Dolly Parton song. Also in that set, we heard Band of Horses, recorded live at the Ryman and released in 2014. And we heard No One's Gonna Love You More Than I Do. Cake in that set from their album Prolonging the Magic, and Mexico. I hadn't thought of Cake for so long, and went to see Petey Ronstadt on Sunday night at La Rosa, and they did an amazing version of this song. It was just beautiful. So that was part of the inspiration for playing it this evening. We heard Leonard Cohen recorded live in Dublin, and Dance Me to the End of Love. Also in that set, the great Tom Jones. That's originally off of the album he did in 2012, Spirit in the Room, when he was maybe a youngster of 72-ish, give or take. And that recording that you heard was recorded, it was off of a TV show in London, I think The Voice in England. And that was just a few days ago, and he's 85, and he sounds like that. He's kind of a force of nature. Also in that set, we heard Manchester Orchestra from their Union Chapel in London album released this year. And we heard The Silence. They're going to be in town next week, and sadly, I will miss them. And let's see, in that set also, Tom Petty started off from his Wildflowers album, and we heard Time to Move On. You are listening to Halftime at the Apocalypse. My name is Jeff Rogers, and you are also listening to 91.3 KXCI Tucson, where support for KXCI is provided by Tucson Subaru. 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And the Stigma Free Initiative presents Strikeout Stigma, a 9-pin no-tap bowling tournament on Saturday, September 12th from 9 a.m. to 1 p.m. at Bolero at 114 South Camino Seco. 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And got more music coming up right now.

I'm Dallas. I'm not from Texas, but I've been living in Tucson since 50 years or something, and volunteering for probably 25 of those for KXEI. And well, it's such a community. I mean, the people that I met 25 years ago, some of them are still here. You know, it's like the neighborhood. KXEI DJs are people that, they're not strangers. They're people that we know as friends. I run into people on the street who work here. It's great. And the thing that I really like is your calendar that tells you who's DJing when and who's going to be doing this show and who's going to be doing that show and when you want to tune in on that. I think that's great. And because sometimes you forget. Once again, I'm Dallas. Thank you for tuning in to KXEI. We'll see you at the next show.

Good night, and God bless you.

The Beatles finishing off from their second album released in November of 1963 with the Beatles. That was a remastered version of Money, That's What I Want. I was asked on the chat who wrote that, and it was Berry Gordy and Janie Bradford. Written in 1959 and originally performed by Barrett Strong. There you go. Moving on down the list, we heard from The Crops, an 80s band that came out of St. Paul, Minneapolis. And I don't know if they released more than one album, but they at least released a self-titled album in 1988 on the label of Atomic Theory. And we heard Welcome to the Monkey House, a little nod to Dark Side of the Moon there. Also, we heard Graham Parker from The Mona Lisa's Sister, released in 1988, and the song Success. Bonnie Raitt, What is Success, from Streetlights. And let's see, also in that set, I guess that's it. Amy Mann in there from Lost in Space. Yeah, Lost in Space, Pavlov's Bell, and Vic Chestnut started off the set from his album Skitter on Takeoff, and we heard Rips in the Fabric. Okay, you're listening to 91.3 KXCI Tucson, KXCI.org. This is Halftime at the Apocalypse. 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I lost my voice for a second there, but then I found it. Okay, the Stigma Free Initiative presents Strikeout Stigma, a 9-pin no-tap bowling tournament on Saturday, September 12th from 9 a.m. to 1 p.m. at Bolero, 114 South Camino Seco. 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This has been a community impact announcement from 91.3 KXCI Tucson. I have time for one or two more songs before I wrap it up this evening. Thanks for listening. Hope you've appreciated the music on this great night. Matt Moon doing Global Rhythm Radio. Lightning outside, and Hex Induction Hour is coming up. Anyway, trying to figure out what I'm going to finish with, but I won't burden you with that. It'll be coming up momentarily.

0: Hello, and welcome to Nonprofit Spotlight. I'm Stephanie Ings, the Director of Education and Community Engagement here at KXCI, and today you'll be hearing a conversation with Melissa Fratello and Rihanna Johnson, co-founders of Feminist Bird Club Tucson. What is your organization's mission and vision?
1: We are part of a network of clubs with the Feminist Bird Club. And the Feminist Bird Club's mission is to make birding accessible for everybody. So that includes LGBTQ+ people, people of color, and women. So as part of the Tucson chapter, we are trying to make birding accessible to the people who live in southern Arizona and in Tucson.
0: How does your organization work toward that mission?
2: I hope it's okay if I go into a little bit of the background of why an organization like Feminist Bird Club is necessary. The space held by birders can feel really intimidating and elitist. So it's our intention to just create this space. And after 3 years now, we are meeting new people every time. People that are out birding for the first time that maybe don't feel that they belong in a more traditional birding space.
1: Some of the really specific things that we do to make it accessible for everybody: we have birding books that we keep with us and binoculars. We also make sure that we ask people's pronouns at the beginning of every meeting. And then we highlight that you don't have to just see the birds to appreciate the birds. You can hear the birds. You can be near a bird. We try to say, like, we're not bird watching. We are going birding. We also try and make sure that our bird times are available for people who have different physical abilities. So this is wheelchair accessible, or this is what the path is going to be. And so we try and alternate where we have our birding trips.
0: Can you share the highlights of one of your programs that help you execute your mission?
1: We have a monthly bird outing every second Sunday. We meet somewhere in Southeast Arizona, sometimes close and sometimes as far away as Whitewater Draw. Between December and mid-March, 30 to 40,000 sandhill cranes migrate through Whitewater Draw, and it is so weird and wonderful. And they make this really wild sound. They sound like dinosaurs.
2: Oodle, oodle, oodling in the sky.
1: Yeah. There's also yellow-headed blackbird murmurations. That's when a lot of birds are in one group and they're flying, and so you can see them as a cluster.
2: And often it's to evade predators that are flying through and trying to pick out one single bird. But when the birds move as a unit, it's a lot harder for those predators to pick one out.
0: How can people find out more about Feminist Bird Club Tucson?
2: You know, if people want to know where our next walk is being held, our Instagram page at fbc.tucson is the best way to find us. And we have an email listserv. We welcome people. Please don't think that you have to have birding experience to show up.
0: You just heard a conversation with Rihanna Johnson and Melissa Fratello from Feminist Bird Club of Tucson. 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

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Many thanks, as always, to the luxurious Jeff Rogers for bringing us halftime at the Apocalypse. Back in 1995, Sonic Youth released their ninth studio album, Washing Machine. From that one, they released the lead single, The Diamond Sea, a very truncated version of that for radio. But tonight, we're going to kick off with the full nearly 20-minute song, which is the longest song the band recorded, and it closes out that album, The Diamond Sea, in its entirety, kicking off this next set of music, or one song set, I guess, on tonight's Hex Induction Hours.

Sonic Youth's Diamond Sea, opening and closing that one song set, their 20-minute cut from their 9th studio album, Washing Machine, dating back to 1995. As I mentioned before, the song played that was the first single in a much shorter radio edit version. Sonic Youth going back to their No Wave roots toward the second half of that cut. You have tuned into Hex Induction Hours, 91.3 FM, KXCI, Tucson. My name is Julio, broadcasting live from Historic Hotel Congress. 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SPF 26 is an all-day music festival and pool party Saturday, September 5th at Rancho Linda Vista in Oracle, Arizona. 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This has been a community impact announcement from 91.3 KXCI Tucson. Get it back into the music with Cloakroom, a self-described stoner emo band hailing from Indiana. They released their 4th studio album last year, titled Last Leg of the Human Table. From that one, here is Turbine Song.

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I'm part of KXEI's youth broadcasting team. 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

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KXCI Tucson started off that set with Cloakroom, Turbine Song from their most recent album from last year, Last Leg of the Human Table. Middle of that three-song set, we heard a perfect circle rock band formed in 1999 by guitarist Billy Howardell and tool vocalist Maynard James Keenan. That was Three Libras from their debut album, Mer de Nome, released in the year 2000. And just now, Smashing Pumpkins, Through the Eyes of Ruby, from their classic double LP, 1995's Melancholy and the Infinite Sadness. Qualified charitable distribution from your retirement account is an excellent way to support KXCI and receive tax benefits. 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The Second Chance Tucson Job and Resource Fair takes place Thursday, September 10th from noon to 4 p.m. at the Tucson Convention Center Grand Ballroom. More than 40 employers and 50 resource tables will offer employment opportunities and resources for people impacted by the justice system. 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This has been a community impact announcement from 91.3 KXCI Tucson. And don't forget, you can go to kxci.org right now. And on there, you'll find our full playlist. 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And if you want to say hello, there is a live playlist chat. Getting back into the music with the band Garbage.

And we're back. Not that I ever went anywhere. Yeah, but tune in to Hex Induction Hours, 91.3 FM, KXCI, Tucson. Just 2 minutes past the 11 o'clock hour here in the old Pueblo. One more hour of music to go before we make our way to midnight with Moonlight Saving Time. Shan Oliver taking over the controls, bringing you 3 hours of musical radio to lead you into your Friday AM. Started off that set there with Medication by Garbage off their second studio album, version 2.0, released back in, well, I don't know when it was released. I blanked on that one. Also had the Canadian band Sons with See Through from their album The Witness that was released back in 2021, band loaned for their lo-fi psych-inspired sounds. Massive Attack bringing us Teardrop from their third studio album, 1998's Mezzanine. Vocals on that one, guest vocals from Elizabeth Frazier, former lead singer of Cocteau Twins. She also penned the lyrics to it. And just now, closing out with Nine Inch Nails, a Fragile title cut from Trent Reznor and Company's third studio album, a double LP at that, and intentionally meant to be a departure from the sound Reznor put together, laid down on the previous album, The Downward Spiral. Let's get back into another stretch of music with The Soft Moon, solo musical project of the late California-based singer-songwriter, multimedia artist Luis Vasquez. Heavy post-punk and industrial influences throughout The Soft Moon's work. Back in 2022, released the album Exister. Going to listen to the title cut from that one. The Soft Moon getting us into the next hour here on Hex Induction Hours.

Depeche Mode bringing that set to a close with Blue Dress from their 7th studio album released in 1990, Violator. Also had Gary Numan in the mix with I Am Screaming off his 2021 album Intruder. That one is a concept album told entirely from Earth's point of view, decrying the ills, pollution, wars, and such brought on by humanity. Still touring, still recording, still active, Gary Numan. Also had Health with NC-17 from Volume 4, Slaves of Fear from the Los Angeles band, known for its electronic industrial sound. That one released back in 2019. And we started with the Soft Moon Exister title cut from, I believe, the final album from the late California-based singer-songwriter Luis Vasquez, otherwise known as the Soft Moon. You have tuned into Hex Induction Hours, 91.3 FM, KXCI, Tucson. 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This has been a community impact announcement from 91.3 KXCI Tucson. As you know, the late 70s, early 80s saw an explosion of post-punk bands out of England. One of those from Manchester, Crispy Ambulance, didn't really make much of a splash back in their heyday, despite being championed by famed BBC DJ John Peel. The Plateau Phase, their debut album from 1982, was reissued a few years back and gained a new audience from that one. Here is Are You Ready, Crispy Ambulance, kicking off this next set on Hex Induction Hours.

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Started off that set with Crispy Ambulance, underappreciated post-punk band, formed in 1977, spurred, as many bands were, from a Sex Pistols performance, their second one, to be exact. We heard Are You Ready from their 1982 debut, The Plateau Phase. Also had Colin Newman, debut solo album from 1980 from The Wire singer. That was I've Waited Ages from A to Z. And another cut from that album titled Alone is included on the underappreciated, fantastic, surprisingly post-punk centric soundtrack from the 1991 film The Silence of the Lambs. And just now, latest from Interpol, See Out Loud, one of the first singles released ahead of their new album, This Mirror Weighs a Ton, which came out last week. On that single there, the second one from that album, lead singer, or lead guitarist, I should say, Daniel Kessler lends his vocals on one of the verses. Have you given it a listen? What did you think about it? I've got some thoughts, but I'm going to keep those to myself. Hotel Congress will host the third annual Tucson Rock Lottery, a benefit for KXCI, this Saturday, September 5th, on the Plaza. In celebration of Tucson's creative music scene, 25 local musicians will form five brand new bands at random on Saturday morning. Each band will write three new songs and learn one cover. Later that day, they'll all perform live at the Hotel Congress Plaza this Saturday at 7 p.m. Doors at 6 p.m. Tickets are available at hotelcongress.com. 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All proceeds from the Tucson Rock Lottery support KXCI Community Radio. 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This has been a community impact announcement from 91.3 KXCI Tucson. Getting into the final stretch of music as we make our way to the top of the midnight hour, where awaiting you is Shan Oliver and Moonlight Saving Time, 3 hours of whimsical radio, midnight to 3 a.m., and then from 3 to 5 a.m., Search and Rescue with Roger Dodgers. Lots of great programming coming up here on KXCI Overnight. Last year, the Brooklyn-based post-punk band released their latest album, Aurora. From that one, here is Kaleidoscope from Lathe of Heaven.

0: Final song, final set of the night there. We started off with Lathe of Heaven, Kaleidoscope from their album Aurora. Follow that up with the debut studio album Games of Power from the acclaimed Canadian duo Homefront. That was Faded State. Photocrime, latest from the Louisville post-punk band from their fifth album Security, released early this year. We heard Shockwave, and just now closing with the post-punk band Renan from their 2023 five-song EP, 4-1 Leaving Depression. That was Leave. That wraps up tonight's Hex Induction Hours. Thanks so much for letting me be a part of your Thursday night. Keep it tuned in. In just a few short minutes, Moonlight, saving time from midnight to 3 a.m., followed by Search and Rescue, 3 to 5 a.m., and then the early morning music mix. And if you're tired, you have to go to bed. I understand. 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Here is Community Wellness Beat.
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2: Hello, my name is Amber Labahi. I'm the Diabetes Prevention Specialist at Tucson Indian Center. I want to thank you for having me, and I want to highlight walking. So the reason why it's important for us to walk at least 30 minutes a day or get 10,000 steps within a day is because when you are type 2 diabetic, you have elevated blood sugar levels, and so exercise takes care of those levels when you consistently do it. So you're taking care of your blood circulation, your weight, your bone and muscle strength. You're also practicing balance, your cholesterol, blood pressure, your heart. All these things work alongside together to keep you full and balanced. So when you're exercising, you're trying to take care of yourself in the best way possible. And I can understand that this can be a struggle for some of us sometimes because we're so busy with our lives and we have a lot of things that prevent us from trying to be the best version of ourselves. So if you're struggling, you can start out trying to do the 30 minutes that's broken up into 10 minutes a day. So you can do 10 minutes in the morning, 10 minutes in the afternoon, 10 minutes towards the evening, or you can do them all at once. And if you're really trying to strive for that 10K goal, I would suggest starting at least at a goal that is achievable. This way we don't disappoint ourselves or try to make ourselves feel like, man, I didn't do that. So take this with a grain of salt. Know that your journey is something that is a long-term effort and commitment and not something that can be done within the week. So if you feel like you need support, you're more than welcome to come to our Wellness Wednesday classes at Tucson Indian Center. We have our walking group from 8:30 a.m. to 9:30 a.m. and we just explore downtown with community members. We talk, we laugh, we do some sightseeing, and we also try to get ourselves in a more relaxed state of mind for the morning. So if you're interested in our walking club, you're more than welcome to contact me at alabahe@ticenter.org, or you're more than welcome to give Tucson Indian Center a call. You do not need to register for our walking club, but if you feel like this is something that interests you, you can reach out and ask more questions about it. My name is Amber Labahi. I'm the Diabetes Prevention Specialist at Tucson Indian Center.
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No need to turn back those clocks. This is Arizona, and we're above that here. And every week, we bring you Golden Era Classics, Big Band Swing with some Broadway and show tunes sprinkled in. And today, we've got a nice little lineup for you to start off this beautiful August. We will be hearing from voices like Bernadette Peters, Shoshana Bean, who was amazing. I saw The Lost Boys. She was incredible in it. Lost Boys, not really my type of show. I get it for people who are into it. That's awesome. Production is amazing. Regardless, Shoshana Bean blew me away. Also some Cheetah Rivera, Liz Calloway, who, also funny, I saw her in San Francisco, and she was fabulous as well, even after all these decades. Audra McDonald, Patina Miller, and some Janice Page. And I'm going to get us started with Stephen Pasquale from the Streets of Dublin. 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

0: 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I am Shan, and we just heard from Kay McClelland, What You Don't Know About Women, Lonnie Price before that with Better, Karen Ziembo, Willing to Ride, Colored Lights sung by Karen Mason, and we started off our show with Stephen Pasquale, The Streets of Dublin. 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
1: About a year ago, I heard this truly terrific, absolutely true story. And it just so happens that I told a couple of friends of mine this truly terrific, absolutely true story. And it just so happened that these friends of mine are songwriters. And guess what happened? Right? Truly terrific, absolutely true song. Gather around, I've got a story to tell about a Manhattan lady that I know very well.

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Cause Shirley's mother and dad were as upset as can be. They said, "We hate to complain, dear, and we don't like to grouse, but you're nearly 32, you should get out of the..."

Brussels, in Mallorca and Rome, till someone said, try Dubrovnik, dear, before you go home. 'Cause it's the kind of a town where you'll be likely to fall, and all the Tony Cognoscenti find the Balkans a ball.

0: was Cheryl DeVore. He said, I'm Norm Saperstein. She said, are you from New York? He said, that can't be denied. I've got a swell junior three at number 5 Riverside.
1: 5? 5 Riverside Drive in New York? That's where you live? That's where I live. 5? Are you sure?

Hey everybody, I'm Marty Cool, host of the Blues Review here on Saturday nights at KXEI, and I want to tell you that tickets are now on sale for KXEI's 13th annual House Rockin' Blues Review benefit concert at the legendary El Casino Ballroom on Friday, August 7th. 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We hope to see you on the huge dance floor at El Casino Ballroom on Friday, August 7th for our 13th annual House Rockin' Blues Review benefit concert. These shows are legendary. You don't want to miss it. Whatever you do, come on out and have some fun. And we'll see you on Friday, August 7th at the El Casino Ballroom. 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

0: This is Moon ST here on KXCI Tucson. I'm Shan, and we just heard from Janice Page, The Pajama Game, I'm Not All In Love. Not at all in love. Some Cole Porter before that, I Hate Men. From Dirty Rotten Scoundrels, What Was a Woman to Do? Kelly O'Hara before that, What More Do I Need? And some Bernstein at the top of the step set there with I Can Cook Too. And coming up next, from the original Broadway cast of Curtains, I Miss the Music. This is Moon ST here on KXCI.
1: See what I'm saying? The song itself is kind of lackluster. It lacks...
2: Yes.
1: Luster.
2: I agree. We need a completely new composition, one that's catchier than Pink Eye. I'll leave you to it.
1: Well... At least now you'll have a few minutes alone with your piano, Mr. Fox.
3: Alone, yeah.
1: Could I ask? Only because I've wondered this my entire life. Which would normally come first, the music or the lyric?
3: Same answer as the chicken or the egg.
1: Ah, so it's the lyric.
3: No. It can start with a note, which can become a phrase. And then you try hanging words off each branch, like trimming a tree.
1: Sounds easy enough.
3: Really? Well, don't talk about love, or you'll have to say fits like a glove, or as certain as push comes to shove, you will pine for the woman you're constantly thinking of. You see the problem?
1: Dangling participle. So you suggest staying away from love?
3: At all costs. And don't mention your life. Or you'll have to say, cuts like a knife. Or refer to the heartbreak and strife. When you find that you're missing your...
1: Missing...
3: What?
1: You were saying what you miss.
3: No, I meant that... Well... I miss

0: Will you get Swan to the studio in case I'm late?
1: Sure.
0: Well, see you later.
1: See you later.
0: Bye.

This is Moon ST here on KXCI Tucson, and we just heard from the Broadway cast of Curtains, I Miss the Music. Beth Fowler before that, I Want It All. And Lanel Stevens, Shut Up and Dance before that. And coming up next, Tanya Pinkins, Lot's Wife. This is Moon ST here on KXCI.

No one needs these middle bits. Whoops, did I do that? Cut the villains, cut the vamping, cut this fairy tale, cut the peril and the pitfalls, cut the puppet and the whale, cut the monsters, cut the curses, keep the intro, cut the

I'm sorry. I don't mean to ruin your evening by bringing up all of this stuff. You're probably wondering why I even called you tonight.

Hey everybody, I'm Marty Kuhl, host of the Blues Review here on Saturday nights at KXEI, and I want to tell you that tickets are now on sale for KXEI's 13th annual House Rockin' Blues Review benefit concert at the legendary El Casino Ballroom on Friday, August 7th. 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These shows are legendary. You don't want to miss it. Whatever you do, come on out and have some fun. And we'll see you on Friday, August 7th at the El Casino Ballroom. 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

0: Mr. Marichek, you've got to stop thinking of me as just a delivery boy in a suit with a tie. I look old. And I've been training myself to be a sales clerk, training hard, for 2 years.
1: What? 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
1: You wish to return this jar? 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At Marichek's, madam, we collect...

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I am Shan Oliver, bringing you Moonlight Saving Time, your 3 hours of whimsical radio here on KXCI. No need to turn back those clocks. This is Arizona, and we're above that here. And coming up next, Tanya Pinkins, Lot's Wife. 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
1: Puerto Rico?
0: No, Dad. Ugh, public relations.
2: Oh, honey, that could be wonderful.
0: I'd be in a good space. I could get a nice place with a roommate or two if I need to. And who knows what else it could lead to once I get that job in my mitts. Nicer clothes I could buy. I could meet a nice guy, one who isn't a cheap.

0: better now.
1: What's it pay?
0: There it is. You see? I'm leaving.
1: Don't leave. It's a normal question about a job. What does it pay?
0: It pays 10 cents a year, okay? That's what it pays. It pays 10 cents a year.
1: Okay, that's something. It's 10 cents more than you made last year.

0: couldn't find Morrow?
1: Well, we could walk to the restaurant.
0: And save the gondola for another night.
1: Sure you wouldn't mind?
0: Not if you don't.
1: Oh, no. I don't.
0: Then neither do I. There. You see?
1: I see, said the blind man.
0: I hear, said the deaf lady.
1: So, they joined the circus and lived happily ever after.

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1: Hello, Louis.
0: Dolly. 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
0: Dolly. I can tell.
1: Does it show?
0: Dolly. You still growing. You still growing. You still.

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I'm Shan. That's it for us here on Moonlight. Another week in the books. Make sure to stay tuned for bonus tracks that's coming your way right now. This is Moon ST here on KXCI.

Luminary. Ultra Luminary is from the movie Over the Moon. Filippa Su voice acted the character named Chang'a in the movie who sings the song. Over the Moon is about a girl who goes looking for her mom and ends up on the moon. It was

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2: 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I'm going to bring you a non-themer today, folks, so anything goes. And this first one comes to you from Strawberry Alarm Clock, and it got very little airplay, if at all, because it's an 8-minute song. But this thing is called This World's on Fire. 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

Hello, good morning to you all, KXCI Tucson, Real People, Real Radio. Roger Dodger here, bringing you a non-themer today. So Anything Goes. That was May This Be Love, Jimi Hendrix Experience. And top of that set was Strawberry Alarm Clock, This World's on Fire. And I'm going to tell you folks right now that I cannot get back into the computer, so I cannot read you any of those PSAs or promo things. Bummer, huh? What a bummer. But I can still playlist. So you look at my playlist, you can still find it. And yeah, it's a non-themer. I'm going to say this once. I'm only going to say it once. But because it's a non-themer, I will take requests today. And if you have one, you can call me over here at 520-622-5924. And speaking of requests, my brother Brian had one from a couple of weeks ago. I'm finally getting around to it. All right. This one comes through from the Beatles, and it's called While My Guitar Gently Weeps. Morning to you all. Thanks for listening. KXCI Tucson, Real People, Real Radio.

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KXCI Tucson, Real People, Real Radio. Roger Dodger here, bringing you a non-themer. And that was Fat Angel from Jefferson Airplane. For you, Brian, a Donovan cover. And Count Five brought us Psychotic Reaction. And While My Guitar Gently Weeps was top of that set from the Beatles, with, of course, Eric Clapton on guitar on that song. So I guess I'm not able to read PSAs, so I'll just tell you what the next song is. How's that, huh? Next one comes to you from Frank Zappa and the Mothers, and it's called Florentine Pogan. I think it's a song about a cookie, if I ain't mistaken. Morning to you all. Thanks for listening. KXCI Tucson, Real People, Real Radio.

As We Fade Into Oblivion, 91.3 FM, KXCI 2, Son, Real People, Real Radio, Raj Dodger here, bringing you a non-themer, folks. Anything goes today. Iron Butterfly with Soul Experience from their Ball album. Talking Heads brought us Slippery People, the live of that song from Stop Making Sense. Frank Zappa and the Mothers, Florentine Pogan, was top of that set from One Size Fits All. Okay, move along my show here. Next one comes to you from Electric Light Orchestra, and it's called Mama Bell. Morning to you all. Thanks for listening. KXCI Tucson, Real People, Real Radio.

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KXCI Tucson, Real People, Real Radio. Roger Dodger here doing a non-themer. Because I can, that's why. That was Blues Magoos. We ain't got nothing yet. Tom Petty with You Wrecked Me. Toad the Wet Sprocket, Fall Down. And ELO with Mama Bell was top of that set. So, not much else to tell you, read to you, but I'll tell you right now that this next set of music, it does kind of go together, but this is a non-themer. But these next four songs are all very kind of softy kind of songs, very mellow songs, but they're overlooked songs and underplayed songs, and just once I wanted to play them all four in a row. They belong together for some reason. And this first one comes to you from George Harrison, and it's called Run of the Mill. Morning to you all. Thanks for listening. KXCI Tucson, Real People, Real Radio.

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KXCI Tucson, real people, real radio. Watch Dodge here bringing you a non-themer. Just because that was Neil Young, actually Neil Young with Crosby, Stills, and Nash, Through My Sails. Great harmonies on that song. And then previous song, Paul Simon with converging harmonies from Linda Ronstadt and Ladysmith Black Mambazo, Under African Skies from his opus, I Say, Graceland. Stephen Stills from his first solo album, Do For The Others, and George Harrison from his first solo album, All Things Must Pass, the song Run of the Mill. In both Stephen's and George's albums, their solo albums, came out in 1970. Alrighty, move along with my show here. And next song comes to you from Led Zeppelin, features some banjo, is why I like to play it. And it's one of those old, old songs where nobody even knows who wrote it. It says traditional, and that's it. But it's kind of cool. You probably guessed what it is by now, haven't you? Okay, this thing is called Gallows Pole. Morning to you all. Thanks for listening. KXCI Tucson, real people, real radio.

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Real Radio Watch Dodger here, bringing you a non-themer. That was Tim Curry with I Do The Rock, R.I.P. Tim Curry. 10 years after Working on the Road, had to play a working song because this is Labor Day weekend. Kenny Wayne Shepherd, Everything Is Broken, a very good example of a Bob Dylan cover, and top of that set was Led Zeppelin, Gallows Pole. Okay, moving on my show here. Next one comes to you from Cream, very psychedelic song, but a very short song called Swabler. Morning to you all. Thanks for listening. KXCI Tucson, Real People, Real Radio.

Well, good morning, Tell KXCI Tucson, Real People, Real Radio. Edge Dodger here, bringing you a non-themer. Those last two songs were vinyl, actually. Pride of Man, Quicksilver Messenger Service, Blowin' Free from Wishbone Ash, from their live dates. Cream brought us Swabler, top of that set. So now we've reached that point, folks, we're going to turn the page. One last set of music here, and we'll make the most of it, won't we? Next one comes to you from Led Zeppelin. It's called The Battle of Evermore. And I want you to think about something for just a minute when I start this song. And I want you to think about Led Zeppelin 4 and the order of songs and the last two songs on side one of Led Zeppelin 4. And I'll leave you with that. But this is The Battle of Evermore. Thank you all for listening. 91.3 FM, KXCI Tucson.

0: Long good morning to all KXCI Tucson, real people, real radio. Watch Dodger here, concluding the Search and Rescue Show with a little bit of Frank Zappa's Waka Jawaka. We also heard from Spirit, Mr. Skin, Dolly Parton with her take on Stairway to Heaven. R.I.P. Dolly. Led Zeppelin was top of that set with The Battle of Evermore. And I got to tell you, folks, I cannot get into the computer this morning. Computer problems. So there'll be no mini program today. Oh, also, I should tell you that next time I'm on the air, 2 weeks from now, I'll be doing a show about the 27 Club. A coworker put me up to it. So you're bound to hear 1983, A Mirror I Should Turn to Be, Jimi Hendrix, Ellie Woman by the Doors, or No Matter What from Badfinger. Yes, Pete Ham was also a member of the 27 Club. I didn't know that until recently myself. Anyway, so be certain to stay tuned for Scotty and his fabulous early morning music mix. And congratulations, Scotty, on your Cardinals beating the Dodgers 2 out of 3. You almost swept us last night. Almost, but you didn't. All right. 91.3 FM, KXCI Tucson, real people, real radio. 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
1: 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You just heard from Roger Dodger in Search and Rescue and his losing Dodger teams. And, you know, the Cardinals aren't supposed to barely 500, but beat you pretty good the other night. Anyway, we're going to get to the music here. We got Broken Social Scene, Israel Nash, Lord Huron, Cults, and much more right here on 91.3 KXCI Tucson.

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From Israel Nash off of Lifted with The Widow, and you heard from Lord Huron from their 2018 release Vid Noir with When the Night is Over. Start off the hour with Cults off of Offering with Gilded Lily. 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And thank you. The Second Chance Tucson Job and Resource Fair takes place Thursday, September 10th. 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I'm your host, Scotty, with you till 7, broadcasting live from Historic Hotel Congress in downtown Tucson. 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

0: I'm Dallas. I'm not from Texas, but I've been living in Tucson for since 50 years or something, and volunteering for probably 25 of those for KXEI. And well, it's such a community. I mean, the people that I met 25 years ago, some of them are still here. You know, it's like the neighborhood. KXAI DJs are people that, they're not strangers. They're people that we know as friends. I run into people on the street who work here. It's great. And the thing that I really like is your calendar that tells you who's DJing when and who's going to be doing this show and who's going to be doing that show and when you want to tune in on that. I think that's great. And because sometimes you forget. Once again, I'm Dallas. Thank you for tuning in to KXEI. We'll see you at the next show.
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never make mistakes. And I've been smoking like a Russian cosmonaut. Seen two old people talking, one was holding a plastic bag. They were pointing to the window, the trees were covering my eyes. And I know it

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Let's get on to the bottom of the issue. It's time to relate. Got so many things to do, and I'm just a sitting here on the plate. Let the windows stay open in the wild midwest. There's some things in Minnesota, it's the wildest place that I've found.

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From Lamb Chop, another new release, Punching the Clown, with Just West of Nicolet, or Nicolette if you're in Minnesota, I guess. And from Vetiver off of Tight Knit with More of This, and we start off that set with Alex G off of Headlights with Afterlife. 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

This is 91.3 FM KXCI Tucson. Good morning. That was Hayes Carl off his 2025 release, We're Only Human, and that was The Progress of Man, Bitcoin and Cattle. And from Robin Hitchcock, new release, The Confuser with Yesterday's Rain. They heard from Ruthie Foster, another rain song, Set Fire to the Rain, off of Let It Burn from back in 2012. And from Nick Cave and the Bad Seeds, off of Ghosteen with Bright Horses. And we start off that set with The Civil Wars and the title track to the Grammy Award winning album and song, Barton Hollow. 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I'm your host, Scotty, with you till 7, broadcasting live from historic Hotel Congress. 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

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From Sarah Watkins off the 2016 release Young in All the Wrong Ways with Move Me. And from Steve Gunn with Ancient Jewels off of Eyes on the Lines. And we start off the hour with Clexico off of Feast of Wire with Crumble. And I was surprised to find out that Jeff Marchant from Rincon University High's band director was arranged the horns in that track, Crumble, and he also played the trombone. Interesting stuff in our community that you find out sometimes playing music down here at KXCI. 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Thanks for tuning in this morning. Hope you're having a great morning. I'm your host, Scotty, with you for about another 40 minutes here on the Early Morning Music Mix. Up next, the Cave Singers.

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This is 91.3 FM KXCI Tucson with Jalen Nganda off of Doctrine of Love, and that was the title track from Eric Hilton off of Midnight Ragas with Soul Interior featuring Natalia Clavier, and from Dan Auerbach off of Keep It Hid with Heartbroken in Disrepair. And we start off that set with Cave Singers off of Welcome Joy from back in 2009 with At the Cut. SPF 26 is an all-day music festival and pool party Saturday, September 5th at Rancho Linda Vista in Oracle, Arizona. 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

0: This is 91.3 FM KXCI Tucson. That about wraps it up for the early morning music mix. Stay tuned for your morning brew coming up right after Community Wellness Beat. Thanks for tuning in. Have a great holiday weekend. Be safe out there. And we'll see you next week right here on 91.3 KXCI Tucson.
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2: Hello, my name is Amber Labahi. I'm the Diabetes Prevention Specialist at Tucson Indian Center. I want to thank you for having me, and I want to highlight walking. So the reason why it's important for us to walk at least 30 minutes a day or get 10,000 steps within a day is because when you are type 2 diabetic, you have elevated blood sugar levels, and so exercise takes care of those levels when you consistently do it. So you're taking care of your blood circulation, your weight, your bone and muscle strength. You're also practicing balance, your cholesterol, blood pressure, your heart. All these things work alongside together to keep you full and balanced. So when you're exercising, you're trying to take care of yourself in the best way possible. And I can understand that this can be a struggle for some of us sometimes because we're so busy with our lives and we have a lot of things that prevent us from trying to be the best version of ourselves. So if you're struggling, you can start out trying to do the 30 minutes that's broken up into 10 minutes a day. So you can do 10 minutes in the morning, 10 minutes in the afternoon, 10 minutes towards the evening, or you can do them all at once. And if you're really trying to strive for that 10K goal, I would suggest starting at least at a goal that is achievable. This way we don't disappoint ourselves or try to make ourselves feel like, man, I didn't do that. So take this with a grain of salt. Know that your journey is something that is a long-term effort and commitment and not something that can be done within the week. So if you feel like you need support, you're more than welcome to come to our Wellness Wednesday classes at Tucson Indian Center. We have our walking group from 8:30 a.m. to 9:30 a.m. And we just explore downtown with community members. We talk, we laugh, we do some sightseeing, and we also try to get ourselves in a more relaxed state of mind for the morning. So if you're interested in our walking club, you're more than welcome to contact me at alabahe@ticenter.org, or you're more than welcome to give Tucson Indian Center a call. You do not need to register for our walking club, but if you feel like this is something that interests you, you can reach out and ask more questions about it. 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

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You are tuned to KXCI Tucson, Real People, Real Radio. Thanks for joining us. It's time for your morning brew. All right. All right. This is Jim Blackwood here with you. It's great to be with you here on this Friday morning. Stay tuned. Got 3 hours of great music coming up. Global Express, The Vinyl Revival, and our featured album of the week are all on the way. And don't forget, at 9 a.m., I'm joined by Dave LaRussa for the Friday morning feature, Random Access. It's all coming up here this morning on Your Morning Brew. Stay tuned.

You're dead. Where you at? Just got done feeding the horses, man. Cutting the grass. Hanging with the birds and the cicadas. Yo, just want to say, I'm glad to be alive, man. You know, it's good to be here. Love you, man.

Good morning. Thanks for joining us here for Your Morning Brew on KXCI. This is Jim Blackwood here with you. Just finished up a nice long set to get things started. Mighty Rootsman there, wrapping it up. The tune Sundown, Mariachi El Bronx with 48 Roses. Ziggy Marley from his latest. We heard the title track from Brightside. Nina Simone with her great version of Here Comes the Sun. Title track from her release from 1971. And Devin Gafilian starting us off. His new album, Time Will Tell. And the tune Glad to Be Here. And in the background, it's Russ Annixter's Hippie Big Band. Been playing this week. The new album, What Next, is the title of the new album. Been playing for you this week. And it's in the background here on Your Morning Brew. Got a Global Express queued up here for you next. 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All right, this week for our Global Express, been featuring the Enemetos new release, Que Bárbaro, great album. 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It's our Global Express wrapping it up here this week on Your Morning Brew.

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Good morning. Thanks for joining us for your morning brew here on KXCI. Just finished up there with Tyler Ramsey. That tune titled The Dream of Home. Casey Musgraves before that with Middle of Nowhere, title track from her latest. Mark Knopfler and Emmylou Harris in that set from All the Road Running. We heard This Is Us and The Animados starting us off with the track Que Bárbaro, the release Que Bárbaro. The track was Descartica Royale from The Animados. Wrapping it up as our Global Express here this week. Another track, or another new release, as our Global Express for you, coming to you next week here as part of your morning brew. Coming up at the top of the hour, we'll bring you this morning's Vinyl Revival. And at 8:20, we'll get to our featured album of the week for this week. This week, we're featuring the new release from Lamb Shop. 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Checking your weather forecast in Tucson today. Slight chance for thunderstorms, about a 20% chance. Otherwise, expect a high temperature right around 94 degrees. Overnight lows will drop down into the low 70s. 96 your high temperature on Saturday with sunny skies expected. 98 on Sunday with a slight chance for thunderstorms on Sunday night. And 99 degrees is expected to be the high temperature on Labor Day with a slight chance for thunderstorms during the day and evening. Back to it. Here's Paul Simon up next on your morning brew.

Good morning. It's a couple minutes right now past the top of the hour. You're tuned to KXCI Tucson, Real People, Real Radio. This is your morning brew. Right there, we just finished up with Coco Taylor, Wang Dang Doodle. This is the track. Valerie June before that. New single from her, tune titled Smokestack. Polo and Pan in there with a track from their 2023 EP, that song Chamalo. And Paul Simon starting us off from the Rhythm of the Saints from 1990 with Born at the Right Time. Got our vinyl revival queued up for you next. Our featured album of the week is coming your way here in 20 minutes. 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In the background this week, we're playing music from Russ Annixter's Hippie Big Band. The new album's titled What's Next? And it's in the background here this week. All right, let's go back to 1973. The vinyl revival this morning from his album My Sportin' Life. This is John Kay for you on your morning brew.

0: You're listening here to Your Morning Brew on KXCI. That was Bill Callahan right there, back to 2009. That song, Faith Void. And John Kay starting us off our vinyl revival this morning from 1973, the album My Sportin' Life. We played the song, of course, great version of Drift Away. Well, stay tuned. We have our featured album of the week queued up for you next. That's the new release from Lamb Chop we're featuring this week. That's coming up. And stay tuned. Dave LaRusso will be coming in. We'll get to our Friday morning feature, Random Access, coming up here at the top of the hour. 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This is Jim Blackwood here with you. It's great to be with you. Here's our featured album of the week. One more from Lamb Chop. It's Kurt Wagner's new release. It's titled Punching the Clown. Here is the title track to wrap it up as our featured album of the week this week here on Your Morning Brew.
1: Kool-Aid smile in a scallop shell, cracking up in the kitchen. I'm overweight and you're overwhelmed, but it's good. I'm kinda catching the drift, 'cause I'm a drifting. Was catching your breath. It's gonna be all right. Show me how, show me love. 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

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Sound like I'm punching a clown.

All right, you're listening here to Your Morning Brew on KXCI. Going back to 1991 from the album Ramp, that was Giant Sand. In that moment, featuring Victoria Williams, Neil Harry on pedal steel, Reiner on dobro, John Convertino on drums, Joey Burns on bass, and Hal Gelb there on the lead vocals and guitar. Also in that set, Robin Hitchcock, his new album, and the tune from it titled Ghost in Sunlight. Brandi Carlile, back to 2018 with The Joke, and Lamb Chop starting us off. Kurt Wagner and company, Punching the Clown, the name of the new release on Merge Records. We played it the title track to wrap it up as our featured album of the week. Got one more set before we get to our Friday morning feature, Random Access, coming up here at the top of the hour. 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Checking your weather forecast, slight chance for showers and thunderstorms today. Otherwise, mostly sunny with a high near 94 degrees. Partly cloudy skies tonight with an overnight low in the low 70s. Saturday up to 96 for our high temperature. On Sunday, we'll hit 98 for the high temperature with a 20% chance for showers and thunderstorms Sunday night. And on Labor Day, we're looking at 99 degrees for the high temperature. A slight chance of thunderstorms during the day and evening. All right, back to it. Here's Margo Price and her new release, Days of Unrest. 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

0: Jimmy Driftwood wrote this song.
1: Hello there. One, two, three.
2: Four, five, six.
1: Do we want to try a break? Now your fiddle break comes right after I get back and whoop her brother and her paw and sing a chorus.
3: Meanwhile, back at the ranch.
1: Yeah. Now, that is about as pretty a bass line as I've heard played in something in a long time. I compliment that boy back there. That's a horse's foot in the gravel, man. That ain't a train. Running through a ford in the creek.
0: Want to try one, Doc?
1: Let's see if we can put down a take. Where's the harmony at? Right here?
4: He's talking to the bass player. Come on, Jimmy.

0: was the Tennessee mare. There's good horses.
1: The Tennessee stud was long and lean, the color of the sun, and his eyes were green.
0: He had the nerve and he had the blood, and there never was a horse like the Tennessee stud.

0: You're listening here to Your Morning Brew on KXCI. Patti Smith right there finishing up the set, taking us up to just before the top of the hour with Jubilee, that from her album Trampin' from 2004. Neil Young and Crazy Horse in there from the Americana release, Neil's great version of Oh Susanna. We heard from Nitty Gritty Dirt Band featuring Doc Watson from the legendary classic album 1972, Will the Circle Be Unbroken, and the song Tennessee Stud. Margot Price starting us off from her brand new release, Days of Unrest, with that great song from her titled Oval Room. And it's been fun in the background this week playing for you Russ Annixter's Hippie Big Band with their new release, What's Next. And we've been playing it here in the background, this great version, great cover of Jerry Garcia's Birdsong in the background. Well, stay tuned. Dave LaRusse is here for the Friday Morning Feature, Random Access, coming up here in just a minute. 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All right, great to be with you here on this Friday morning. It's 9 a.m. That means it's time for our Friday morning feature, Random Access, with Dave LaRusse, who's here. Hey.
1: Yeah,
0: oh, well.
1: Hello?
0: Are you there? Are you there?
1: Not
0: are we on?
1: Well, hey.
0: Well, come on over, Dave. Share the mic.
1: What the heck, Jim?
0: Oh, hey, I got you. Here we go.
1: Oh, okay.
0: There you go. All right. Well, you know, one button. Not pressed.
2: Well, it's been that kind of week. So, hey, let's see if we can get through this thing. Okay.
0: Okay, here we go. Yeah, I got it. I got it. I got
2: okay,
0: it.
2: Well, yeah.
0: I've
2: little,
0: been doing this for, you know, 30-some-odd
2: it's
0: years.
2: That little
0: so
2: green,
0: I,
2: it's that little green thing there.
0: It's a little yellow button here.
2: Oh, there we go. Okay. Well, anyway, Jim, hey, here we are in September. Glad to be here. A happy Friday to you. In spite of our mess-ups and stuff, we're going to get through this. I know we will.
0: That's the first mess-up all morning, I think.
2: Okay. Well,
0: so, well, but yeah.
2: Yeah. So, hey. Well, hey. So, Jim, let's get on track here. Last week's show was inspired by a song I wanted to play. That was all about being lost. So, today's show is inspired by last week's show. It had to be found.
0: Oh, and, all right.
2: So we're going to try and find it here this morning, and we're going to start off in the late 50s with an album that kind of inspired the whole tiki bar luau craze that kind of swept the nation. They called the they call it Exotica.
0: It was a little before my time.
2: A little before. Well, I was certainly
0: little
2: there.
0: Before. Well,
2: I mean, yeah. Well, I wasn't ready for the tiki bar.
0: But, no, I was going to say,
2: but maybe a kitty cocktail anyway.
0: Yeah, yeah.
2: But anyway, Martin Denny was his name, and the exotic sounds of Martin Denny. This is from his album Quiet Village, and it's Paradise Found.

0: Back to 1993 with Tim Finn here on Random Access on your Morning Brew here on KXCI. Tim, of course, from Split Enz and Crowded House fame, occasionally stepping out to do some solo work, and a fine album of his from 93 was Before and After. The final tune on that album was co-written by Ricky Fattar. I Found It, the title of that tune. A little further north from Australia, Sia before that, from Some People Have Real Problems, and her tune there was Soon We'll Be Found. MGMT also in there, Congratulations the Album, and I Found a Whistle, the title of that tune. And we started off with a bit of Exotica from Martin Denny and Company. Jim especially enjoying the slide whistle on...
1: Yeah, it was groovy.
0: On Paradise Found.
1: Yeah, groovy stuff.
0: Yeah, well, we're just blissing out here this morning on Random Access. It's all about trying to get found this morning on Random Access. And next up, we've got Lone Justice, back to 1983, their second and final album. Maria McKee stepping out afterward for a fine solo career. But a lot of hype for Lone Justice, and this probably was their biggest hit. Steve Van Zandt, co-producer of the album, also co-writer of this tune, along with Maria. Also, another side note, Maria, I believe, a niece of Brian McLean. Now, you may not recognize the name, but you'll recognize the song Alone Again Or,
1: right,
0: from the band Love, which Brian McLean wrote. So there are a couple of notes for you there. Lone Justice from the album Shelter, their second and final album, and the tune here, I Found Love.

0: British organist Hammond B3 specialist Brian Auger. Brian Auger and the Trinity here on Random Access. Back to 1969, my original vinyl copy of the album Street Noise, an album that they share with the great singer Julie Driscoll. And the title of the tune there, an Auger original, is titled Finally Found You Out. It's all about trying to get found this morning. We heard from Wilco, Leave Me Like You Found Me, that from Sky Blue Sky. Velvet Underground, believe it or not, that was Velvet Underground, that from the Loaded album, and I Found a Reason. Gin Blossoms also found out about you, and Lone Justice with the I Found Love, that from the Shelter album.
1: Right on.
0: Well, you found it. There you go. All right, so we're going to continue on next. We've got another set or two to try and figure this all out. We've got Alabama Shakes next up. This is from their album Boys and Girls, and I Found You.

0: Wrapping up this morning's Random Access with Delaney and Bonnie, backed up by Booker T and the MGs here. Random Access on your morning brew here on KXCI. Their debut album was titled Home. That was a bonus track on the CD reissue of that album, definitely being backed up there by Booker T and the MGs. Definitely sounds like Steve Cropper playing guitar to me. I could be wrong. Shekalo before that from that lovely album In the Name of Love, Africa Celebrates You Too, in that version of I Still Haven't Found What I'm Looking For. Lonnie Mack also from his album Whatever's Right, and a great take on the Bobby Womack tune I Found a Love. And we started off with the Alabama Shakes and I Found You, that from their album Boys and Girls.
1: Well,
0: there you are.
1: I found me.
0: There you are.
1: All right. Well, thanks, Dave.
0: Sure enough, Jim.
1: And always a pleasure to have you down here. We'll get you back again next week, maybe.
0: I sure hope so.
1: All right. Fingers crossed. We'll see you then. Have a great, good luck with that.
0: Never mind.
1: All right. You're listening to KXCI, and thanks again. That's going to do it for your morning brew for this week. Stay tuned. Christy's coming up in for Elva to bring you the music mix. That'll be coming up right after our mini program, Flicks. 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Rocco's is now open for dine-in or takeout from 11 a.m. till 10 p.m. and is closed on Tuesdays. 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This is Jim Blackwood. I'll be in on Sunday night and be bringing you Dead Air, first Sunday of the month at 6 o'clock. I'll be off on Monday for Labor Day, but DJ Mac will be in for me. And then I'll be back with you on Tuesday. So thanks a lot, folks. Take care. Have a great weekend.

This is Flicks, and I'm the film snob, Chris DeShiel. 5 Easy Pieces, a 1970 film by Bob Rafelson, is an important milestone in the all-too-brief American cinema renaissance of the late 60s to mid-70s, and it holds a special place in my regard. If you haven't seen it, you may nevertheless have seen the famous clip of Jack Nicholson trying to order toast at a restaurant and telling off a rude waitress. And that's kind of a shame. I mean, it's a good scene, sharp and funny, but its tone is not typical of the film as a whole, which deals with painful themes of failure and family disorder and the tragedy of losing a sense of belonging in this world. Nicholson plays Bobby Dupay, a young man working at an oil rig in California and living with a waitress played by Karen Black. He seems dissatisfied with the routine of his life, working, drinking beer, bowling with his friends, and he's impatient and gruff with his girlfriend. An incident at work sets him off and he quits in anger, drives to L.A., where he encounters his sister, a classical pianist doing a recording there and played by Lois Smith. His sister tells him that their father has had a stroke, and Bobby decides to go to see him. Rayette, the girlfriend, threatens suicide unless Bobby brings her along, and so off they go on a road trip north to Washington State. There, in a reclusive country home on Puget Sound, Bobby's unusual background is revealed. He's from an upper-class family of

0: musicians and was a trained classical pianist like his sister, but for some reason walked away from it all. The rest of the film will give us some ideas as to what that reason might be. Rafelson came up with the story. It was fleshed out into a screenplay by talented writer Carol Eastman, who's also a longtime friend of Nicholson. Rafelson's directorial style is low-key, seizing the moodiness of the story with a sense of distance, a kind of understated thoughtfulness. If I had to find fault, it's with Karen Black's character, who veers awfully close to a caricature of an empty-headed bimbo. Bobby's mistrust of women, sometimes his outright hostility, seems almost to be a trait of the film itself, but Black does let the humanity in her character shine through when she gets a chance. The loss and the emotional devastation, which is the inner landscape of the main character, was born from the expectations and demands for perfection from his father. Bobby rejected the elitist values of his family, but he wasn't able to replace them with anything meaningful of his own. Watch for the scene where he talks to his father, who can't talk anymore due to the stroke, about his failures. It's intensely moving, one of the finest moments in Nicholson's career. The very end of the picture is one of the saddest, and in my view, one of the most profound final scenes of any film. Five Easy Pieces breaks my heart every time. This has been Flicks, and I'm the Film Snob.
1: 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I'm Christy Lloyd, and this is the Friday Morning Mix. I'm filling in for Elva today. Big thank you for David and Jim for another great Random Access. And folks, thank you so much for tuning in, for being out there, and supporting this great radio station just by being there for us. Thank you so much. We've got a great show, lots of new releases we're going to work with today. I'll be checking in on the traffic for you. But we're going to start today off with Danielle Ponder on 91.3 KXCI.

Good morning, lovelies. 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And we closed out with Aisha Badru. We had Crooked Fingers from their 2026 release, very recent. We heard Cold Waves. We had Dolly Parton in there, going back to 1975. Little Barry, Danielle Ponder started us off. And stick around, we have a new release coming up next from Lamb Chop. Real quick peek at the weather, see what's brewing over the weekend. Today's high expected to be around 91 degrees. It's 86 now. We have about a 30% chance of thunderstorms today, 10% this evening. Tomorrow, high of 95, 98 for Sunday, and heading into Labor Day, high of 98 degrees. 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The Kingston Trio is a long-standing American folk and pop music band that emerged from San Francisco's North Beach club scene in 1957 and is best known for their signature three-part harmonies and folk sound. Doors at 6:30, show at 7 p.m. More information and tickets can be found at KingstonTrio.com. The Second Chance Tucson Job and Resource Fair takes place Thursday, November 10th from noon to 4 p.m. at the Tucson Convention Center Grand Ballroom. More than 40 employers and 50 resource tables will offer employment opportunities and resources for people impacted by the justice system. 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This has been a community impact announcement from 91.3 KXCI Tucson. All right, here's that Lamb Chop up next.

never make mistakes. And I've been smoking like a Russian cosmonaut. Seen two old people talking, one was holding a plastic bag. They were pointing to the window, the trees were covering my eyes. And I know it's true.

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Thank you so much for tuning in. I'm Christy, filling in for Elva today. She'll be back next week. And we closed out that set with Death Cab for Cutie. We had Freakwater in there going back to 95. We had REM. That was from 84. Los Mirlos and getting some help with Bomba Estéreo from a new release called The World Meets Los Mirlos. We had Lamb Chop kick it all off from a brand new release there. Kelsey Lou coming up next. Right here on the Monday Mix. I knew I was going to do that. The Friday Mix. It's Friday. I'm Christy. I'm usually on Mondays, so please forgive the day confusion. 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

This is the Friday Morning Mix on KXCI. Amadou and Miriam closed out that hour. We had Nick Drake, Kelsey Liu in there as well. This is 91.3 KXCI Tucson. Thank you so much for tuning in. And we have a great show still to go. One more hour before we head into Democracy Now! Today, coming up from noon to 1. And then the Bridget will be in with the afternoon mix, 1 to 3, bringing the music back to KXCI airwaves today. And then, of course, the amazing Hannah Levine in from 3 to 6 on

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Billie Holiday, Yumi Zuma, and Black Marble started it off. 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

I'm DJ Santa with 91.3 KXI Tucson. Tune in for my episode of Bonus Tracks, where I share a little more about Ethel Kane's third studio album, Willoughby Tucker, I'll Always Love You, as I do a deep dive on the relationship of Ethel Kane and Willoughby Tucker. Thanks for tuning in.

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This is Friday on the Mix on KXCI, Tucson's proudly independent community radio station. Folks, thank you so much for being here and tuning in this morning. I hope you have a great Friday ahead of you, a great weekend. I'm Christy Lloyd, and I'll be back on Monday as where my usual spot on the Monday Morning Mix, and filling in for Elva today. But stick around. Democracy Now! Happening up at noon, and that will be followed by Bridget and the Afternoon Mix, and then the home stretch with Hannah Levine. So great stuff coming your way, as always, here on KXCI. 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

been 3 years now since you heard from Jesus, of his chosen man.

0: From KXEI Community Media, this is Research Matters. My name is Bridget Thumb, and I have the privilege of being able to speak with academic researchers from all over our region. Today, we are speaking with a research technician from the University of Arizona, Nick Mortimer. Welcome, Nick. Tell us about the lab you're working in.
1: I work in the lab of Ross Buchan, and I'm really grateful for Ross because I was doing other kinds of research, and my old PI, Dr. Daniela Zarnescu, moved universities, and I was sort of without a place in a lab for my last year, and you know, I spoke with Ross, and he sort of took me in and showed me this project, and I fell in love with it.
0: Nick, what kinds of things are you researching at the lab?
1: I study a really cool facet of cellular biology as it pertains to the matchmaking of little molecules called proteins. They're doing all the metabolism, doing all the cool structure, but they hardly work alone. And in fact, lots of proteins have to find buddies, have to find partners in order to do their awesome functions.
0: Oh, so they need that special someone.
1: Those proteins certainly need that special someone. And so yeast, which is the yeast you might be familiar with in making bread, is a model organism that I use to sort of study this cool aspect of cellular matchmaking.
0: So when you look at a piece of bread, there's love in it.
1: Yes, there's so much love in a piece of bread.
0: Can you explain how that works?
1: For sure. So you might have one little friend made over here in no man's land, and another little friend made here in the big city. You want to have that friend made in the country and that friend in the big city come together in order to find, you know, love and do their cool, awesome function, which could be something like making a cell move in one direction or something like that. But the cell doesn't know how to bring, you know, little old country guy and little old city girl together. And so what we need is Cupid's arrow. And Cupid's arrow might be in the form of mRNA, which you might be familiar with in terms of like the COVID vaccine, for example. mRNA is not only the hospital that gives birth to Fred in the country and Sally in the city, but it also might tell them that they're going to meet in some place and fulfill out their function in the cell. mRNA is Cupid.
0: What is the benefit of knowing how mRNA is basically in charge of all the proteins' lives?
1: Not always are the coming together of two partners a good thing. You know, you can have a lot of bad relationships. For example, in cancer, you might have a couple bad relationships that might give rise to something like cancerous cells. So understanding how to stop bad relationships in a cell by telling that mRNA to say, no, don't put these two proteins together, is a potential way to treat something like cancer.
0: When it comes to making the world a better place, I think this research really does matter.
1: For certain.
0: What do you do when you're not researching, Nick?
1: I

0: love to go hiking around Tucson, and I have two cute little kitties named Quid and Aster, who I deeply love.
1: Well, send in love to Aster and Quid.
0: Thank you.
1: You've been listening to Research Matters. Our guest today has been research technician from the University of Arizona, Nick Mortimer. Thank you so much for joining us today, Nick.
0: Thank you so much for having me.
1: Research Matters is produced at KXCI Tucson, thanks to generous listener support from folks just like you. 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

0: It's 1 o'clock in the afternoon. It's Friday. We made it to Friday. Let's get to the bridge mix. But first, we're going to hear from the one and only Jim Hightower.
1: Memo from corporate headquarters to staff. Notice, the beatings will continue until employee morale improves. That corporate joke would also fit the perverse ethic of the Republican Party's latest assault on homeless Americans. Believe it or not, the party's new homeless policy, officially embraced by the Trump regime and already enacted by 16 right-wing state governments, is to blame homelessness on, guess who? The homeless.

0: Yes, hundreds of thousands of individuals and families living on the streets in our land of plenty are being ordered to go inside, even though they have no inside. But pious GOP politicos are not merely chiding the poor. They are using big government's authoritarian might to criminalize, arrest, incarcerate, and forcibly medicate some of the hardest hit people in our country. It's a raw, disgraceful example of the aristocratic arrogance of today's billionaire brat class, such as a Silicon Valley Trumpster, Joe Lonsdale. He's been on a sadistic crusade to ban homeless indigents from making alleys, underpasses, and other vacant spots into their, quote, home. A multi-billionaire profiteer of the Palantir espionage conglomerate, Lonsdale lives in splendor in his mansions, but he doesn't want to be bothered by the poor who might be perturbed by the inequality he perpetuates. Indeed, John recently demanded that angry poor people who might pose a threat to upright, uptight royals like him should be subjected to, in his words, public hangings. This is Jim Hightower saying, in a democratic society, government's role is not to protect the privileged from the people, but to protect the people from the oppression and ever-grasping greed of royal wannabes like Lonsdale. To keep track of the Republican assault on the poor, go to the National Homelessness Law Center, homelesslaw.org. 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
1: Thank you, Jim Hightower. 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My name is Bridget Thumb, and I'm going to ask Joe Strummer, what do you think, Joe?
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Hey now, it's 1:22 p.m. Do you know where your radio is? It's going off the deep end with Father John Misty. I just heard This Is Sally Hatchett from Fear Fun. I Will Survive from Gloria Gaynor. Long As I Can See the Light from Creedence Clearwater Revival. Going back to 1970 for the Cosmos Factory for that one. Pinback, Non-Photo Blue, 2004. Mother of Exiles, Ice Forms on Bridge. And Nina Simone with To Love Somebody from The Future is Unwritten. Motion picture film soundtrack. Thank you so much for taking the time and spending the attention here at KXCI. Whether we're on in the background or the foreground or wherever you are, maybe you're driving in your car. 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It's time to head back to the music. I don't know what to do, so when in doubt, go with Alison Russell.

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It is 1:42 p.m. My name is Bridget Thumb. I'm going to be Bridget Thumb all day. And I'll be here with you till 3 o'clock. We just heard a great track. Telenovela. Eggs in One Basket from Poet's Tooth. Willie Nelson and Calexico there with Senor. Cigarettes After Sex with the Apocalypse. Allison Russell and Nora Jones gave us Really Real from In the Hour of Chaos, and that's the latest release there. SPF 26 is an all-day music festival and pool party. Saturday, September 5th at Rancho Linda Vista in Oracle, Arizona. 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More information for The Wailers on September 10th can be found at rialtotheater.com. 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And thank you. Okay, friends. I'm going to go ahead and listen to the music and make sure that we get the vibe up here. We're going to hear from Making Movies right now. 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

always been to protect you and to cut down on the glare. I know you can't speak, I know you can't sign, so cry right here on the dark.

How does he think when he can't even speak and he can't even

It's exactly 2 o'clock right now. What great timing. Oh my goodness. So much for great timing. Hey, this is the Bridge Mix. Welcome. This is KXEI Tucson. Now it's 2:01. So much for perfect timing. Here's our Dry Spell from Casey Musgraves. Hurts So Bad from Linda Ronstadt. Eyeball Kid from Tom Waits. And we heard from Making Movies with La Primera Radio, featuring Mark Ribot. Does this put you in a SpongeBob kind of mood, this song?

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More information about the Wilderness Society and its work to protect America's wild places is available at wilderness.org. The second Chance Tucson Job and Resource Fair takes place Thursday, September 10th from noon to 4 p.m. at the Tucson Convention Center Grand Ballroom. 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

Hey, guess what? I want to let you know that there's this thing happening this weekend. It's September 5th. That's tomorrow. It's at 6 p.m. It is a show. It's an event that is in support of this radio station. What do you call it? KXCI Community Radio? Yeah, that. And it's really cool. It's called The Rock Lottery. And it's going to be at the Congress Plaza. And it's going to be all ages. And you can find out more information at kxci.org. But basically, if you're wondering what a rock lottery is, let me tell you something. At 9 o'clock in the morning, tomorrow, 25 Tucson musicians will gather together. And they're going to form brand new bands randomly by drawing names out of a hat. They're going to write and learn three original songs. They're going to learn one cover. And they're going to perform all of them at the show, which starts at 6 p.m. at Hotel Congress, outside on the plaza. Now you know. And there's going to be a bunch of people there, right? Like, a bunch of people. Like, I don't have the time to tell you all the people. You just should look it up. But one of the cool people that's going to be there is Dimitri Manos from Golden Boots. And, fun fact, this is one of my favorite songs of all time. Here comes.

Oh, it's time. You know what time it is? It's time to talk to you about what you heard. This is KXCI Tucson. My name is Bridget Thumb, and I'm here with you. Thank you for being here with me also, and also with you. We heard from the magnetic fields. You got one of those? Chicken with its head cut off. We heard from Black Marble from Life in Small Spaces. We heard Picture When. That's new music here at KXCI Tucson. Nico Case was there from Hell On. We heard Gumball Blue. Golden Boots with Heat Wave from Winter of Our Discotheque. One of the greatest songs of all time. Thanks for tuning in. It's 2:22 p.m. What are you going to do about it? 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This has been a community impact announcement from 91.3 KXCI Tucson. Well, we got some time for some more music, so let's do it. Let's get to it with Widow Speak. Oh, and like I said, there's this new album. It's called Roses. It's really cool. It's got a painting of roses on the front, and there's a song I want to play from it. Okay, here it comes. It's called Actor.

You have to think to yourself, what would you do if you did rule the world? It's a tough question, and I don't think we'd have an answer to it. Not that we should have done, but we did try to put our minds and pose those sort of questions. Whatever good that use that was, we did try. We did try to think and talk with each other about what we were doing or what songs meant or what we should do or what we shouldn't do. We never let it lie. We weren't a lazy group just riding along for the hell of it. We tried to think about our audience at all times.

All right, all right. It's 2:44 p.m. We better get to it. You just heard from the Pork Torta with Go Go Guitar. They're going to be performing at Club Congress when? Oh, gosh. 9/26. That's the 26th of this month. You got that? All right. Cool. Now, what else have we got going on? Roy Orbison with Go Go Go from the Essential Roy Orbison. Do you believe in magic? The Love and Spoonful, They Want to Know. And Breathless from Robin Hitchcock's latest, The Confuser. We also heard from The Clash with Rock the Casbah and Widow Speak with Actor. If you want more information, you know where to go. KXCI.org. That's where you're going to find the whole playlist and all y'all stuff you want to know. 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More information for Christone Kingfish Ingram on September 18th can be found at rialtotheater.com. 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We're going to get back to the music now with Bijou Banton.

0: You are tuned in to Cultivating Indigenous Voices from KXEI Tucson, hosted and produced by Tina Andrew. This is part two of our conversation with Dr. DeVore, assistant professor in the Department of Chemical and Environmental Engineering at the University of Arizona, and is the lead of the Ñeje Lab. She returns with two different students from the lab, Gwen Flores Yoeme and Melissa Hackes Dene.
1: My name is Sherry DeVore. My clans are Ashche and Ishle, Zet Aki Aniba Shishin, Shiche Eyeshihen, Dandle, Ado, Tkatne Satne Dashanella, and this is how I identify as an Earth Surface Five Finger person. The two students that I have for this session are Indigenous students on different trajectories of their pathways. So I'll give them a moment to introduce themselves.
2: Hi, my name is Melissa Hackes, and I'm born for the Folded Arm Clan. My paternal grandparents' clan was of the Bitterwater people. My family's from the Na'al Dithli, which is one of the sacred mesas within the Navajo Nation, but actually grew up as a urban native off the reservation, but we always went back. My dad, he would always say, Shawet. We always need to thank, like, the four elements. You need to thank your water, your fire, your air. And then in high school, my Uncle Sandy, he was always the fireman for, like, our ceremonies. He got stomach cancer. My grandpa, he also had stomach cancer. And, like, my dad's health issues, my family's health issues. I had no control, and I wanted to do something, and so I went into engineering. I couldn't do medical stuff. I was hoping to help people before they ever got sick. I did my undergrad at Northern Arizona University. At NAU, I found out about the American Indian Science and Engineering Society, and I saw Native women like Dr. DeVore, like, having their PhDs, having families, doing amazing stuff. And so I was like, okay, I'm gonna do that. I got my master's in environmental science from U of A. And then my friend was like, hey, do you know Dr. DeVore? She's doing work. And I was like, oh my goodness. I was scared to cold email her. And then I saw her and then we talked. And I was like, wow, this is what I need. I need, like, research centered around indigeneity and with a right framework, and I feel like I could finish my PhD if I had that.
1: I'm hearing things like service. I'm hearing things like our communities being the core and the center to all of the decisions we make in our careers. So I want to give Gwen some time to introduce herself.
3: Hello, my name is Gwendolyn Flores. I'm a Pascua Yaqui tribal member, junior material science engineering student, older sister, mother, and fiance. I come from a background of nurses, and my dad was a tribal council member. I developed a sense of obligation pretty early on to help people and make a difference. I started my college journey as a single mother, pursuing a chemistry major through online community college. Only two semesters ago, I realized that I was taking difficult classes like OChem, Physics 241, and Calc for a salary that did not make sense to me. The logical choice at the time in my mind was to update my major to engineering rather than pursue a master's degree in chemistry. I like to think that engineering will allow me to help a broad scope of people as well as earn respect and opportunities that most individuals do not have. And I saw something recently that said a form of peaceful protest is also occupying spaces in which you do not belong. And I will be a Native American woman in this field representing my community, people, and my family.
0: You are tuned in to Cultivating Indigenous Voices, hosted and produced by Tina Andrew, featuring Ñeje Lab lead researcher Dr. Sherry DeVore and students Gwen Flores Yoeme and Melissa Hackes Dene. 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

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I'm your host, Hannah Levine, here with you every weekday from 3 until 6 p.m. Thanks so much for joining me. Thank you to Bridget for a lovely afternoon music mix. Got a great Friday show for you today featuring music from Julia Jacklin, Turnstile, Mitski, Beyonce, The Pretenders, and much more. Our birthday set, though, kicking off with the Flying Burrito Brothers, Gene Parsons of the Flying Burrito Brothers, as well as the Birds, born on this day in 1944. Welcome to the home stretch on listener-powered KXCI Tucson.

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Pretenders, they're wrapping up the birthday set. Martin Chambers, drummer for the Pretenders, born on this day in 1951. Beyonce also has a birthday today. Beyonce, born on this day in 1981. And she just today, appropriately, reissued her album Bidet. And that came out originally in 2006. So this is the 20th anniversary of it, that the Spanish language version of Get Me Bodied. Soundgarden with Hands All Over from Louder Than Love. Kim Thayil, guitarist for Soundgarden, born on this day in 1960. And the Flying Burritos began everything there. Gene Parsons, born on this day in 1944, known for his work with the Byrds as well as the Flying Burrito Brothers and Parsons Green. I'm Hannah. It's the home stretch on KXCI, just about 3:23. And that means your local pick is up right after this. 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And so many great musicians involved, including Dimitri of Golden Boots. 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

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New music from Brooklyn-based band Superfan. That was In the Gold Room from their new one, My Pile Driver Heart. Also in there, Beach Vacation in collaboration with Porch Kiss. Limerence Part 2 from the new album Delayed Affection. And Beach Vacation coming through Tucson soon. They'll be playing Congress on October 3rd. Charlie Fay and the Fayettes and a sweet little song about gentrification. Their East Side, found on their self-titled release. Actually, a trio of songs about gentrification there. Joni Mitchell's Big Yellow Taxi off of Ladies of the Canyon was right before Charlie Fay, and things began with Golden Boots singing about the evolution of Tucson on the track Lookout from Liquid Ranch. And Dimitri Martin of Golden Boots will be part of Rock Lottery at Congress this Saturday. I'm Hannah. It's the Homestretch on KXCI. We have music from Lila Downs for you in just a moment, but first, letting you know, support for KXCI is provided by the Wilderness Society, a conservation organization working to protect public lands for future generations. That includes places like Ironwood Forest and Bear Ears National Monuments, public lands that provide the freedom to hike, hunt, fish, and recreate in the outdoors. More information about the Wilderness Society and its work to protect America's wild places is available at wilderness.org. 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All right, it's 3:43, and this is Lila Downs.

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That's part of Triple J's Like a Virgin series. Ben Lilly in there, English artist, and the track from her forthcoming album Win Win, which will be out on October 23rd. Madonna in there with La Isla Bonita from True Blue, and Lila Downs with help from Snow the Product on the title track of Lila's most recent release, Cambias Mi Mundo. My name's Hannah Levine. You're listening to The Homestretch on KXCI. Happy Friday to you. Just about a minute past 4 o'clock. And that means your classic pick is up right after this. 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And KXCI is gearing up for the 43rd annual El Tour de Tucson on Saturday, November 21st, and you can be part of it. 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All right, our classic pick this week has been the Rolling Stones' Tattoo You. Came out 45 years ago in 1981. And today, of course, playing the big hit from the album, a live show staple, Start Me Up. And like many tracks on Tattoo You, it was resurrected from the vaults

and the Stones were getting ready to go on a new tour, but they didn't have a full album done. And they, along with their engineer, Chris Kimsey, started digging through past recordings and came across Start Me Up. It had a different name at the time, and it was reggae. And they had tried to make it work in a reggae format, like supposedly 50 times, which sounds exhausting to me. But then they decided to make a rock version, and there was one version of that among all those other reggae attempts. And so they took that and overdubbed some guitars and kind of restructured things a little bit and inadvertently created one of their biggest hit songs. So for your classic pick today, it's Start Me Up by the Rolling Stones from Tattoo You here on KXCI.

91.3 FM KXCI Tucson. The Yeah Yeah Yeahs, the brand new live album Hidden in Pieces. And that was recorded live at Royal Albert Hall a couple years ago. And I do remember when Yeah Yeah Yeahs launched that tour, calling it their Strings Tour. And it clearly worked quite beautifully. And I'm so glad they documented it. That might be the loveliest version of Maps I've ever heard. Right before Yeah Yeah Yeahs live at Royal Albert Hall, you heard the X-Bats, their new single, I Only See You When I'm Dancing. A little Wet Leg in there as well. And the Rolling Stones kicked it off with Start Me Up, originally called Never Stop. And it was a reggae song, eventually reworked into a rock song, and landing on their album Tattoo You, this week's classic pick that came out 45 years ago. I'm Hannah. It's the home stretch on KXCI. Glad to have you here with me. I hope Friday is going well for you. We head back into music momentarily, but first wanted to let you know that SPF 26 is an all-day music festival and pool party on Saturday, September 5th at Rancho Linda Vista in Oracle, Arizona. 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

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Man, Woman, Chainsaw there. Another great song from their album Cannonball. That track entitled Something Else to Give. Nick Cave and the Bad Seeds by request, a B-side entitled Accidents Will Happen. Lucy Dacus taking on Blaze Foley's classic Clay Pigeons, and that's found on a new compilation, Sitting with Blaze, a tribute to Blaze Foley. And the Hollies in there with Bus Stop. It All Began with Gitkin, Night Tripper from their most recent album, Where the South Winds Wail. All playlist details can always be seen at kxci.org. I'm Hannah. 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We got Jalen Naganda queued up for you here. Nice weather on this Friday, just about 95 degrees and a 30% chance of rain this evening. Anticipated low of 71 and similar scenario tomorrow, high of 95, low of 72. Slight chance of rain going up and down throughout the weekend and Labor Day, but those temps for the most part seem to be staying under the triple digits, which is lovely. 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The Kingston Trio is a long-standing American folk and pop music band that emerged from San Francisco's North Beach club scene in 1957 and is best known for their signature three-part harmonies and folk sound. 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All right, Jalen Naganda's new album is out. It's entitled Doctrine of Love. And this is the track, Burning Temptation. I'm Hannah. It's KXCI. Thanks for listening.

Hi, I'm Dallas. I'm not from Texas, but I've been living in Tucson for since 50 years or something, and volunteering for probably 25 of those for KXEI. And well, it's such a community. I mean, the people that I met 25 years ago, some of them are still here. You know, it's like the neighborhood. KXEI DJs are people that, they're not strangers. They're people that we know as friends. I run into people on the street who work here. It's great. And the thing that I really like is your calendar that tells you who's DJing when and who's going to be doing this show and who's going to be doing that show and when you want to tune in on that. I think that's great. And because sometimes you forget. Once again, I'm Dallas. Thank you for tuning in to KXEI. We'll see you at the next show.

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We heard The Hardest Thing. Some classic Francois Hardy in there with It Hurts to Say Goodbye. And Jalen Nagonda got things going with Burning Temptation from his new album, Doctrine of Love. 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I'm Hannah Levine. 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Just a moment past 5 o'clock, and that means it's time for Film at 5 right after this. The Second Chance Tucson Job and Resource Fair takes place Thursday, September 10th from noon till 4 p.m. at the Tucson Convention Center Grand Ballroom. 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All right, Film at 5 today, taking a look back at a film that came out last year featuring Colin Farrell and Margot Robbie and Mitski on the soundtrack covering Let My Love Open the Door, and she does a great job with it. So that is our Film at 5 moment today, taking a look at intersections between film and music from the film A Big, Bold, Beautiful Journey. 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

that you'll never fall in love when everybody keeps retreating, but you can't seem to get enough.